they all pretend they're orphans, and the memory's like a train. You can see it getting smaller as it pulls away. And the things you can't remember tell the things you can't forget. The history puts a saint in every dream. Well, she said she'd stick around until the bandages came off. But these mama's boys just don't know when to quit. And Matilda asked the sailors, all those dreams or all those prayers?

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So put a candle in the window and a kiss upon his lips as the dish outside the window fills with rain. Just like a stranger

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She a drug at a fast release. 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

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You already know what this is. 83, Run DMC. 84, LL Cool J. Word. 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

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On the other side of your maximum fear are all of the best things in life. And in that moment where you should be terrified is the most blissful experience of your life.

0: 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God placed the best things in life on the other side of fear. On the other side of your maximum fear are all...
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Glasbo za vas izbira Benjamin Shock. Benjamin Shock. Benjamin Shock. Benjamin Shock. Benjamin Shock. Benjamin Shock.